the Kidders Country Home 95Q. It's me, Rachel D, bringing the night shift here on this Tuesday evening. Q Country, can someone explain to me how it's only the second day of the week? Oh, folks, it's going to be a long week. And, well, I say we just dive right into the night shift and get this party started.

0: Q. Now, Q Country, I'll tell you what's taking long. This week, how is it that we are already only on day two? I mean, we've got, what, 4 days until the weekend? No, wait. 3 days until the weekend. That just shows you how long of a week it's been, okay? One good thing to come out of today is that it's National Junk Food Day. And, well, I eat a lot of pizza rolls. I don't know if anyone else considers that to be junk food. It's definitely not maybe the healthiest of all options. But I do have a question, okay? Do y'all dip your pizza rolls in any kind of sauce? Because I was recently questioned about dipping my pizza rolls in all the sauces, like a Butch's, a Chick-fil-A sauce, ranch, buffalo, you name it, I love a dipped pizza roll. Like, that's just, it enhances the flavor tenfold. But let me know if I'm the only one that does this, and yeah, hit me up right now at 95.2 on Facebook.
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17: 95Q weather. if you're ready for a break from the heat and humidity. It is coming, and it's going to last for several days. Look for a mostly clear sky overnight tonight. Lows drop down to around 64. Sunny 77 on Wednesday, a mostly clear sky 56 Wednesday night. Sunny upper 70s on Thursday. We'll see a mix of sun and clouds on Friday again with highs only reaching the upper 70s. I'm meteorologist J.C. Foltz. Have a great night, everyone.

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0: 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Now, who even is Punch the Monkey anymore, okay? Move over, because there is a new animal that has taken the internet by storm. And his name is Jimothy the Raccoon. Have y'all heard of him? He is a raccoon from the Seattle area who has been going viral for his, well, rather peculiar shape. He suffers actually from short spine syndrome, which gives him an awkward shape and posture. But otherwise, he's healthy as far as we're concerned. And honestly, everyone's kind of going crazy about him, painting murals, getting tattoos, making merchandise. Guys, I think he's kind of creepy looking. Like, if I ran into Jimothy in the wild, I would be 10 times more scared than, like, of an average raccoon. Okay? Maybe it's just me. I don't know. Hit me up with your thoughts. Let me know about this one right now.
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13: You're ready for a break from the heat and humidity. It is coming, and it's going to last for several days. Look for a mostly clear sky overnight tonight. Lows drop down to around 64. Sunny 77 on Wednesday. A mostly clear sky 56 Wednesday night. Sunny upper 70s on Thursday. We'll see a mix of sun and clouds on Friday again with highs only reaching the upper 70s. I'm meteorologist J.C. Foltz. Have a great night, everyone. 95Q.

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Now, Q Country, if you thought you had the coolest job in the world, wait until you hear what one 70-year-old man has been doing for the past 8 years. Keep it right here. I've got the full story right after Lauren Elena with All My Exes.

0: Bailey Zimmerman with Chevy Silverado here on Decatur's Country Home 95Q. A Q Country, if you thought you had the best job ever, get a load of this man, okay? He is a 73-year-old man named Dave Whitlow, and he has spent the last 8 years of his life volunteering as a cuddler in the NICU at Children's Hospitals of Richmond, Virginia. Folks, I don't know about you, but that is got to be, hands down, one of the best jobs, just to get to cuddle newborn babies all day. Yes, please. Where do I sign up? Sir, I would love to have your job. But if you guys want to check out the full story, it's actually super cute, super sweet, and it's up right now at 95Q on Facebook.
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8: If you're ready for a break from the heat and humidity, it is coming and it's going to last for several days. Look for a mostly clear sky overnight tonight. Lows drop down to around 64. Sunny 77 on Wednesday, a mostly clear sky 56 Wednesday night. Sunny upper 70s on Thursday. We'll see a mix of sun and clouds on Friday again with highs only reaching the upper 70s. I'm meteorologist JC Foltz. Have a great night, everyone.

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1: I knew I'd see her around. I'd be at some party. She'd show up, and I'd be walking out. 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I'd act.

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Q Country, I never thought I'd see the day where I would be.

0: Ashley Cook with Baby Blues here on Kidder's Country Home 95Q. Q Country, I never thought this day would be possible, but here I am, jealous of a horse. Well, two to be specific, and even more specific, Shania Twain's horses. They apparently will join her on the road, even across the seas. So those two horses have done way more traveling than I probably ever will in my lifetime. Like, how cool is that? She even said that she recently opened for Harry Styles at his London dates and said, quote, "I ride in my pajamas in the mornings, just barefoot. It's just a great escape. It takes some planning, or when in London, ride in Hyde Park." Folks, I'm telling you, those horses are well more traveled than I will ever be. And therefore, I am jealous. But if you guys want to check out her full story, it is up right now at 95Q on Facebook.
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15: Ready for a break from the heat and humidity? It is coming, and it's going to last for several days. Look for a mostly clear sky overnight tonight. Lows drop down to around 64. Sunny 77 on Wednesday, a mostly clear sky 56 Wednesday night. Sunny upper 70s on Thursday. We'll see a mix of sun and clouds on Friday again with highs only reaching the upper 70s. I'm meteorologist J.C. Foltz. Have a great night, everyone.

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Dierks Bentley with Living here on Kidder's Country Home 95Q. Now, folks, we may have already celebrated America's birthday, but who says a celebration has to end after the 4th? We're going to party all month.

0: here on Kidder's Country Home 95Q. And what better way to celebrate the country's 250th anniversary than with Pepsi's 250 Ways to Play? 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
16: If you're ready for a break from the heat and humidity, it is coming and it's going to last for several days. Look for a mostly clear sky overnight tonight. Lows drop down to around 64. Sunny 77 on Wednesday, a mostly clear sky 56 Wednesday night. Sunny upper 70s on Thursday. We'll see a mix of sun and clouds on Friday again with highs only reaching the upper 70s. I'm meteorologist JC Foltz. Have a great night, everyone. 95.

Decatur's Country Home 95Q. That's it. That's a wrap. That's all, folks. Hopefully you're tuning back in tomorrow night right here on The Night Shift with me, Rachel D., from 7 to 12. And

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and Morgan, I can't love you anymore. Speaking of people not loving each other, Jelly Roll, when his, Bunny got a divorce, he's finalized. And Jelly's daughter says everybody's going to be shocked the day she reveals the real reason behind the divorce. I can't wait.

0: I don't know if pretty is the actual word for this, but some young fella, I don't want to say young fella, he was probably in his 30s. They don't give his name, but they just say he described him as a man in his 30s. Forked out $10,000 for a beard transplant so he could be taken more seriously at work. That's right. He believed it not having facial hair, or his patchy facial hair, I should say, were a disadvantage at work. And they always called him baby face, and so he struggled to grow a beard and everything. He started feeling like he was being taken advantage of, and it was a disadvantage overall. So he forked out $10,000 and got a beard transplant. I don't know if this is the guy or not in the picture. Whoever this guy is, he's got a nice beard. Got a nice beard, but we don't know his name. Does a beard make the man? I think a lot of people think so. I go between a beard and no beard. Like, I can grow a beard in a week, be fine, nice beard, but there's weeks I'll go and just shave it all off, and then I'll maybe grow the goatee and then let the beard come in. I don't know. I just like to change things up a little bit.
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think is you drunk. Speaking of being drunk, shortly after midnight, July 5th, police in Ocala, Florida, pulled over a woman after multiple calls about a gray SUV traveling southbound on I-75, blah, blah, blah, blah, blah. The vehicle was unable to maintain a lane, fluctuating speed. It crashed into construction signs, rubbed off a guardrail. Well, the woman inside was drunk. Yeah, think as you drunk. She was three times the legal limit. Three times the legal limit. That is absolutely terrifying that this woman, Priscilla Renee Varnes, was on the road. Fortunately, nobody was hurt, just her car.

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0: So there's a food truck in Indiana, and the owner is accusing state officials of censorship. Yes. After his business was kicked out of the State House's weekly market over their slogan they got printed on the side of the building, or side of the truck, actually. It's Smash Daddy's Burgers, Fries, and etc. The owner, Scott Sims, he's been running this now for a couple of years, and he come with a very catchy slogan that he thinks he's being censored. You'll love our meat in your mouth. Is that over the line? Maybe. Maybe. I do think we are pushing the envelope a little bit now and then these days. And I get where he's going with it, I suppose. Yes, it's a double entendre. And maybe, just maybe, if there's going to be kids around there, I don't know. I think questions are, maybe I'm being naive. Maybe I'm just being overprotective because I'm a father, but... what do you think about that?
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Turn this truck around, Jordan Davis. I know Bailey's driving a Silverado in this song. It's one that he bought with money that he borrowed. It's white, too. Bailey Zimmerman.

0: So I found out today that me and Rosie O'Donnell are on the same medicine. Yeah, Mounjaro. And she says it has worked wonders for her. Yeah, she recently had a facelift. She said Mounjaro, though, has changed her life after struggling with weight for decades. So she's lost a bunch of weight. I'm not going to say that it's changed my life at all, really. I don't think I've hardly lost anything off of it. I'm like on the highest dose. And my doctor's like, well, you should start seeing it now. I'm like, really? Well, why didn't we just start at this high dose first? You know, let's just go right to the top with it. Because I haven't noticed a whole lot of weight loss. Granted, I don't get on that scale unless I go to the doctor. And I know people say, you got to go by how your clothes fit. My shorts have always fallen off me. Because I have no tush. I'm tushless. I'm sans a boute, if you will. So I wear a size 36. And I got to wear a belt. Just because they won't stay up. I can't go any smaller. But I still have some shirts that I can't button that I used to be able to button. So, and I'll be honest with you, the only reason I'm on this medicine, because I have abused my body and I can't walk. I'm dieting. I'm working out. I'm just not walking, running, or doing jumping or anything like that because I just can't. I'm in too much pain to do that. So the doctor gave me this medicine, and we'll see if it eventually starts working.
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0: dog.
1: You know, I used to love Jennifer Love Hewitt. 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I mean, I'm still kind of a fan of her, but have you seen her lately? 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She went blonde, and obviously she's had some work done around her face a little bit. Almost doesn't even look like her. Like, I'm looking at her then and now photo, and I'm like, that's not her. I mean, I'm a little it's not bad. Let me go back and say it's not bad looking. It's not bad looking at all. But doesn't look like her at all. You have to go check out her Instagram. Because you see the difference in the pictures, and you're like, that doesn't look like her at all.

0: MacArthur. So a recent survey was done that found 7% of people consider themselves a fast walker. 29% think they're somewhat fast. 12% say somewhat slow. 5% say very slow. I'm a very slow walker. Well, I'm not going to say I'm a slow walker because I can't walk too fast because then things are going to start hurting. I can only walk for like 10 minutes without pain. And then the pain sets in. And so then I don't walk fast at all. I kind of stroll. Like, maybe stroll is the wrong word. I shuffle. 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There's no strolling here. It's more shuffling. But I start fast. I mean, like anything, I start fast, then I slow down. I think that's because I'm out of shape as well.
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You like mangoes? I don't like mangoes at all. It's National Mango Day. It's also BLT sandwich today. I like BLTH sandwiches, bacon, lettuce, tomato, ham. Those are the kind of sandwiches that I like. It's also Summer Leisure Day, whatever.

0: eat meat. I eat meat. There's a lot of people out there that don't eat meat. What are those people called? Weirdos. That's what it is. Weirdos. They're vegetarians. And if you're a vegetarian, I apologize. I don't understand why, though. 57% of Americans say they're willing to swap out meat for beans at least once a week. They say that they do it to be healthier, and they'll do it to reduce the cost of groceries. Those are all bad reasons. All bad reasons. I don't want beans. I want meat. Give me meat. M-E-A-T, meat. I want the meat.
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I'm talking about meat. You know, it's got good meat. Burger King. Well, I mean, I don't know how good a meat it is, but I like the Whopper. I've always been a fan of the Whopper. And Burger King, they've been trying to turn themselves around here in the last year, doing some new marketing, trying to make the burger look like it looks like in the ads. Well, they're introducing a Whopper guarantee now. If your Whopper does not meet your expectations, they will not only continue to remake it on the spot, they'll give you the next one for free. I think there's got to be a limit on that, though, you know, because there's people in this world that suck, and they're going to go, this sucks, make me a new one. This sucks, make me a new one, not just to get the free one. So I don't know. I think there's got to be a limit. I think you should put your name in a database when you do that, and you should have to show ID. I think we should show ID for everything.

0: Tropical storm Bertha is on its way, threatening the Gulf Coast with flooding, rain, strong winds, gusts. I just bring it up because of the name, Bertha. It just sounds like a big, bad storm, doesn't it? I mean, have you ever met a Bertha? I got to be honest with you, I never have met a Bertha. I've been on this planet 52 years and have never met somebody named Bertha. But if I were to meet a Bertha, I'm sorry I'm stereotyping this, I would think Bertha's a big woman. It just sounds big, doesn't it? Bertha. Tropical storm Bertha's going to destroy everything. Take your house, too. And the kids.
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Well, the Still the Problem tour is on pace to be the highest grossing tour of 2026. Out of all tunage out there. Can't go wrong with Morgan Wallen, right? Or Shaboozy.

0: No.
1: Well, one police chief has resigned after taking his boots off one too many times. Did you hear about this? Happened in Florida, of course. Florida, of course. Michael Giddens, he's a police chief. I'm a former police chief. He was fired after, he was bumping uglies with the wife of a man he was investigating. See, now, you could say he's going undercover. That's what that would be the excuse I use. Let me put it that way. If they busted me, I'm like, listen, I'm just going undercover here, or I should say covers here, trying to get some details on the man that I'm investigating. And you know what? If you want to get next to someone, you want to find out something about them, sleep with their wife. Because if the wife was willing to do that, she's going to offer up so much information on her husband. So is that unethical? Maybe. I think he's just doing good police work. I don't know what she looks like, though, so maybe he's doing bad police work.
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0: do you think about robot umpires?
1: Huh?
0: You think we need the robot umpires? South Korea, they became the first pro baseball league, their KBO, to fully automate ball strike calls with a computer deciding each pitch and then relaying it to the umpire. Get this. Batters who normally won the leagues, these batters got the Golden Glove Awards. They were pretty good at hitting. Well, they just weren't getting the calls anymore.
1: Mm-hmm.
0: So it showed some bias between the umpires and the players. Now that things are, quote, on an even keel with a robot making the calls, they're just not getting the calls. So are some hitters really as good? I mean, I guess you still got to have that talent to hit the ball. But as far as the pitches, were they, was it a ball? Was it a strike? Seems like there was a little bias there.

0: Did you hear about this story? A kid who's a hero now, 14-year-old boy from Arizona. He helped an elderly woman with dementia who was wandering for miles in the desert heat. He was riding his bike, and he noticed this woman looked kind of confused. So he stopped and talked to her, guided her into some shade until, she could remember her son's phone number. And then he called the son and called 911 as well. And the Gilbert Fire Department showed up and helped take care of the woman. And the boy now is going to be honored by the fire department and the Air National Guard. How about that? He is a hero.
1: We're lining up another 30 minutes commercial free, including today's best country. And those songs you still love to hear. Still running its courses. Wildflowers and wild horses. Playing all the songs that make you feel good. It all starts in minutes on Decatur's Country Home, 95Q. More country, you say? No problem, we say. 30 minutes commercial free starts right now on Decatur's Country Home, 95Q.

How would you like to get tickets to go see Luke Combs and, like, find out it was just a tribute show? Yeah, it was a cover. Somebody covering Luke Combs. Kind of looked like Luke Combs. That's what happened to a couple in Europe. But they actually got to go meet Luke Combs.

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0: So I guess this is a big deal. I had no idea that 24 Red Wolf pups were born in the wild in North Carolina, which is encouraging news, I guess, because it's one of the world's most rarest animals. Yeah, it's the biggest baby boom for the species in a decade. I had no idea there were no pups born at all in the last, like, decade. The red wolves still remain clinically endangered, but conservationists say the new pups are a hopeful sign that the population could continue to grow. I Googled them. They're cute-looking pups. I got to be honest. They're cute-looking pups, but I did not know they were so rare. Now I want one.
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So Jelly Roll's daughter says everyone will be shocked the day she shares the real reason behind her dad and Buddy's divorce. Quote, I promise y'all, the view of what y'all have of not only the situation, but their relationship in the internet is totally about to crumble. She put some expletives in there that I can't say on the radio. Technically, you know what, though? Technically, I'm not going to, but technically I could. There's something called safe harbor hours, which I think it's 10 o'clock at night to 5 o'clock in the morning, where technically I think I could say whatever I wanted to overnight on the radio. However, I like my job. I'm not going to say any expletives or talk in ways that I should not. Not only because I like my job, but I like the people I work for, too. I don't want to put them in any uncomfortable situation. But, yeah, Jelly Roll's daughter. You can look it up. She was on TikTok talking about it, if you're on the TikTok thing. Plus, more news on Jelly Roll. Their lawyers have advised them don't have any babies together, which probably shouldn't do that now that they're divorced.

0: Lainey Wilson, phone, keys, wallet. You know what? My wife's new Jeep, you don't need a key. I mean, you need a key to start it, but you don't put it in and turn it. It's just a button. How about that? Do you have a car like that? My truck is not like that. I kind of wish it was. Now I get used to it because whenever we go somewhere, my wife's like, well, take the Jeep. And then she lets me drive. But I'm like, you can drive. But she knows that I get car sick when she drives because she drives like a maniac. But I always got to say, can you leave the key in the car? Because I'll drop her off at the door because I'm a good husband. And I open doors for her if the doors are on it. But she'll get out and take off with her purse, and then the car starts beeping. I'm like, I need your keys. You can take your phone and your wallet, but I need the keys. See how I did that? That's the work of a professional disc jockey.
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0: Stella left it. It's called Boston. That song is seriously, I think that might be my new favorite at the moment. The more I listen to it, I'm like, I love this song. I heard it yesterday when I was driving in the car. I had the station on. I was like, you know what? This is such a good song. You know, sometimes it just hits different when you're driving in the car. Yeah. Good job, Stella. I dig it.
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3: Good morning, I'm Jared White with Ag News Headlines on Brownfield. Ag Secretary Brooke Rollins says the supplemental funding bill under consideration by the U.S. Senate would provide farmers $11.1 billion in emergency relief.
4: It buys us time to deconstruct and then reconstruct a new system, putting our farmers and ranchers first.
3: Dave Carter with the Flower Hill Institute, a nonprofit that supports small and medium-sized meat processors, say layoffs at USDA are creating challenges.
5: The folks that are there right now, they're shouldering now two jobs instead of one in many cases.
3: Cliff Schutte, president of the Illinois Grazing Lands Coalition, says a new five-year farm bill is just as critical for livestock producers as it is for row crop farmers.
6: So hopefully the conservation part of the farm bill, you know, we'll get some more money so producers don't have to wait years to get funding because they're just not near enough money.
3: And the United Soybean Board has named Courtney Knupp as its next CEO. I'm Jared White for Brownfield.
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Charlie Green. Think as you drunk, as it's Justin. Thanks so much for getting up and starting the morning off with us. Riley Green on tour this summer along with Justin Moore, which should be a fun show to see. Not anywhere close, but nonetheless, I would like to go see him sometime. We'll get to Bailey Zimmerman, plus we'll get to Jelly Roll coming up next.

0: It's Ashley Cook. It's new music. It's called Baby Blues. Before that, we had Jelly Roll. I was reading this article. It says, once we get the details from Jelly Roll's divorce, she said, this is coming from his daughter, that we might look at him a little differently. So I'm like, ooh. Yikes, not a good look, so we'll have to see. I'm sure that will come out eventually.
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2: 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And that is delivered to the soy processing plant at ADM in Decatur. And, of course, do remember, all these prices are subject to change without notice and irrespective of the overnight markets, with a special thanks to Napleton's Auto Park of Urbana, proudly serving Illinois and Indiana car buyers since 1931. And with that, we wish you a good morning and stay right here where you are. We'll be at the Edgar County Fore Fair once again today. Thank you a lot for joining us all the way throughout the fair season in the summer. We appreciate all the sponsors that we have that get us from place to place, and we appreciate you listening. 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I'm Gail, wishing you a pleasant good morning.
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It is 95Q, Decatur's country home. Kenny Chesney, how you doing? Welcome to Wednesday. Good morning. Thanks for stopping by. We're looking at increasing clouds today. High around 77, mid-50s overnight. Going to be a sunny day and high 78 for tomorrow. We thank you so much for hanging out with us today. A lot of stuff going on locally and in the surrounding area. We'll cover that today. The nitty-gritty from the Music City. What's going on in Nashville with your favorite country artists and, of course, it's a time to hold my beer. That's coming up in just a bit. Thanks for joining us, 95Q with Chase Matthew. Wow.

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0: douchebag. Hold my
1: beer. Hugh Country Mornings with Kevin. Thanking you for joining us. Time to hold my beer. But first, we're looking at increasing clouds, high 77 today. Not too bad. A little cooler, actually, than what we've seen. It looks like we can breathe a little better out there. And there's nothing falling from the sky that I'm aware of. No spoons or anything like that. It's time to hold my beer. Hey, a guy in South Carolina was caught on surveillance camera stealing packages off porches. Yes, yes, the porch pirate. This happened last week, and when he went to court the next day, he wore the same shirt. The police haven't released what charges he's facing, but pretty much confirmed everything. Yeah. A guy in India recently sold his car for about $3,500. Then the next day, he, well, stole it back using his spare set of keys. Well, the cops figured it out and realized he'd pulled the same scam at least seven times in the past 2 years. He's been arrested on several charges. You know, maybe there's something about trading in your vehicle at a dealership. I don't think that would happen. I don't know. But there you go. That's Hold My Beer. It's 95Q.
2: This is RJ Crace with your stories now, brought to you by Creekmer Car Care. Republican candidate for Governor Darren Bailey is backing a proposal that would require nonprofits and other private groups receiving at least $10,000 in state grants or 20% of their funding from the state to follow public transparency laws. The plan would classify those organizations as public bodies, making them subject to Illinois Freedom of Information Act requests and open meeting requirements. Bailey's campaign says the move would increase accountability for hundreds of millions of dollars in state grant spending. Governor Pritzker's campaign calls the proposal a political stunt, arguing such requirements could burden small nonprofits and limit their ability to receive state funding. The city of Decatur has hired Dr. Shamra Robinson as new deputy city manager. Robinson had been the director of community engagement and public relations for the Greater Peoria Transportation District. Robinson begins her new job on Monday. More at nowdecatur.com.
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15: Wednesday morning, everybody. We'll see a lot of sunshine today here in Central Illinois. Temperature is very pleasant. Look for daytime highs today only in the mid-70s. A few clouds early tonight, then becoming clear after midnight. Lows drop down to 55. Sunny, 77 on Thursday. A partly cloudy sky, upper 50s Thursday night. Mix of sun and clouds, a beautiful way to end off the work week. Look for highs on Friday in the upper 70s. I'm meteorologist J.C. Foltz. Have a great day.

0: Decatur's Country Home 95Q. Kevin with you, and a viral video is going around, if you haven't seen it, of an older Chicago Cubs fan. Apparently, well, slapping a younger spectator on the back of the head for remaining seated during the national anthem at Wrigley Field. Now, the footage, which has surpassed 7 million views, shows the older man in Cubs gear appearing to order the younger fan to stand before the little slap on the head. Yeah, there's a lot of people with a lot of opinions on this, but all I can think of is like a grandfather, you know, going, hey, you know, show your respect. Let's go here. But yeah, so that's going viral online. And here's an odd survey. What do you think about this? A little over 10% of adults consider their partner eating at their favorite fast food restaurant without them to be as bad as cheating. Now, to me, that seems a little ridiculous. Comparing to sneaking a McRib to having an affair. Is there something I'm missing here? Whoever wrote this survey, I want to slap in the back of the head. But hey, it's 95Q, and good morning.
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2: We're continuing on from the Edgar County Fair. Thanks a lot for joining us with a good friend of mine and the named Horse Barn, brand new Horse Barn, Mary Lou Wright, is with me once again. Mary?
3: You know, we used to have Society Horse Shows at the Edgar County Fair, and so it was built for show ponies originally. So then they kind of went downhill, and then we spent a little money and built this barn here for the horse racing. And of course, the horse racing industry in the state of Illinois is going down, and I hope we can save it, but I don't know. I hope so.
2: Well, we've certainly got an awful lot of really good people involved in it that are really trying their very best to keep that industry alive. You know, here locally, we've got the Avenettis that have done a fantastic job over the years. Now they've got their young men involved in it, and also, I was here at the track at the Edgar County Fair when the record was set at this fairgrounds for the, I think it was 149.6, I think.
3: No, it wasn't quite that low. Probably it was 150-something.
2: Well, it was...
3: It's pretty fast for this
2: track. It was an amazing, it was an amazing run, and I was here, and I just remember the chatter about it, and then I thought, well, I always go to the Paris at the Edgar County Fair. Oh, my. That's just a well-run track. Well, it comes back down to Mary Lou Wright, and you've had such an instrumental part of... not only horse racing, but also the fair itself. I always get a chance to sit down and visit with you at the Illinois Agriculture Association of Fairs and Festivals in Springfield every year, and I've always enjoyed that. And Mary Lou, you know, it's you and I have talked about different ones that have gone on, Dick Judy. From Paris.
3: The round barn down here.
2: That's right.
3: You know, that was dedicated to Dick. You know, he kept his ponies out there in the old horse barn for years, you know, trained his ponies out there. And then it dilapidated. It went down. And, of course, and he wasn't in very good shape when he helped remodel that thing.
2: Yep, absolutely. Yeah, and he had some of the best show ponies around. I mean, he had some pacers. I mean, he's a prancer, I guess I should say.
3: Yeah, I had those Hackney show ponies. And, he always had a nice set. He hauled them everywhere and had the Cunninghams. And I can't remember all the Highsmiths, you know. And there was And, you know, at one time, there was quite a few. That was a big deal here, the Society Horse Show.
2: Oh, yes. Matter of fact... the other Mary Wright from Paris, and I was just talking about, and I'm going to mention it with you as well. You know, it's amazing when you come to fairgrounds, such as the Edgar County Fairgrounds, the things that happen in front of that grandstands of this fairgrounds. It's amazing. That horse show, they would come in tuxedos, and there's just so much I can visit with Mary Lou about. And I hope that I can continue later on from the Edgar County Fair.
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0: 95Q, Decatur's country home. Thank you so much for joining me this morning as we have a couple of shout-outs to give. We want to shout-out the Decatur Family YMCA YDSC Gators. They delivered a record-setting performance at the Illinois YMCA Swimming Long Course State Championships. It was held July 17th through the 19th, but it was at Lake Central High School in St. John, Indiana. Now, the team secured 10 championship banners, 15 individual state titles, and 4 new meet records. So, wanted to give them a shout-out. Also, the Decatur Memorial Foundation has awarded $36,000 in scholarships to 9 students pursuing careers in healthcare and agriculture-related fields here locally. I thought that was super awesome. And visitors to Scoville Sculpture Park will soon have 5 new pieces of public art to explore as the Decatur Park District and Decatur Parks Foundation continue expanding the free outdoor art experience. You might notice it at your next visit. The newest sculptures along the park's 800 feet of walking paths connecting the zoo and the Children's Museum. And it's at no cost to check those out, by the way. A couple things going on around your neck of the woods right here on 95Q.
1: Well, good morning, folks. Once again, from the Edgar County 4-H Fair, it's a pleasure to have you on board with us here on your Ag Check radio station, Ag Network. I'm Gail Cunningham, your farm director. It is that time of the morning where we take a look at the overnight markets as they continue to trade electronically in the overnight trade. And following yesterday's big change in the markets, that turnaround Tuesday, corn did not want to participate in the turnaround Tuesday, kind of sidestepped that dip that happened in beans. Overcoming the modest early weaknesses, the futures closed the day yesterday in the bulls in the corn pit, about 2 or 3 cents higher. Briefly traded above the prior, the day before yesterday's high to print a best intraday levels that we've seen in, I think the traders say, in 7 weeks. Managed money funds are estimated net long of nearly 70,000 delta-adjusted contracts. Well, with that also being said, we take a look at the soybeans. From yesterday, they relaxed following a better than quietly lower trade yesterday with a better than expected crop progress report that came out that actually is going to be technically corrected, I think, according to all the traders that I read each and every real early morning. Their soybean rating improved by 1%. Well, there's a lot of people out there that says, no, that can't be. The gains was led by improvement in Illinois, up 3 percentage points, a good to excellent. Iowa went up 5, Kansas up 3, North Carolina was up 13, and they had significant rains and overshadowed deterioration in a lot of the states, like Kentucky went down 2, South Dakota down 5, Wisconsin down 4, and there's a lot of other states that the traders are just kind of scratching their heads at.

0: now at 1241 even. The September wheat contract did make that turnaround, not on yesterday's Tuesday, but today on Wednesday. Well, September wheat is up 6 cents at 684. Thanks a lot for joining us. Good morning.
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6: 95Q weather. Good Wednesday morning, everybody. We'll see a lot of sunshine today here in Central Illinois. Temperature's very pleasant. Look for daytime highs today only in the mid-70s. A few clouds early tonight, then becoming clear after midnight. Lows drop down to 55. Sunny, 77 on Thursday. A partly cloudy sky, upper 50s Thursday night. Mix of sun and clouds, a beautiful way to end off the work week. Look for highs on Friday in the upper 70s. I'm meteorologist J.C. Foltz. Have a great day.
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0: 95Q, Decatur's country home. Welcome to Wednesday and welcome to our Country Cuts, where you get to know your 95Q artist just a little bit better. And we're going to start out with Bailey Zimmerman as he chats on why he's successful.
1: I didn't get here by just being a good singer. I got here by faith, and I got here by having somebody looking after me and making sure I didn't make the wrong mistakes and making sure I went down the right roads and making sure I had the right people behind me. That's my thing. So I feel like it's just like just a blessing to get to like do what I'm doing.
0: Next up is Cody Johnson as he talks about the sound of his newest single, Horseback.
2: This song, it was written part by Wyatt McCubbin, who's one of my favorite songwriters. And when you hear the demo of Wyatt doing it, it was so funny. The way he would say, well, he's a ranch ain't and a pinch, man. Hotter than a red on a cattle brand. I don't know where he's from in the South, but he's got a draw. It was a lot of fun to do, just to go into that chorus where you now you've got that big, I'll don't miss her.
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0: Gators Country Home. It is 95Q. Good morning. Hey, let's head up the back road on this Wednesday, July 22nd. Tonight's Powerball, $567 million. That is a pretty good chunk of money. Also on this day, July 22nd, I want to give a shout out to my wife. 32 years this woman has been with me, and so that makes her a very strong woman and a very special woman. So I wanted to wish her a happy anniversary. 32 years ago, we were married in the Smoky Mountains. So yeah, just had to do that. I want to remind you, if you're having a cup of Joe this morning, that's a good thing. The American Heart Association has concluded that drinking up to 5 cups of coffee daily, roughly 400 milligrams of caffeine, is safe for most adults. Now, studies found 21% lower stroke risk and 30% lower type 2 diabetes risk, among other benefits. Now, this is for certain folks. Keep that in mind. And the estimated cost of the Iran war so far is $37.5 billion. And that just scares my gas tank. And Scottish runner Josh Kerr has broken the world record for the fastest mile, 3 minutes 42 seconds. And yes, it is time for the bad joke of the day. Hey, why did the Oreo go to the dentist? He lost his filling, of course. Needed a filling. Hey, be sure and tip your bartender or push him all the way over. Thank you. That's your back row buzz for this Wednesday, July 22nd.
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0: Hey, baby, I found a way to save us some more money. We don't have to get any air conditioning maintenance on our car this year. I bought a buggy from a guy named Jacob.
2: Oh, Greg, really?
0: Yeah, and I think I got a line on some horses, too.
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17: 95Q weather. Good Wednesday morning, everybody. We'll see a lot of sunshine today here in Central Illinois. Temperature's very pleasant. Look for daytime highs today only in the mid-70s. A few clouds early tonight, then becoming clear after midnight. Lows drop down to 55. Sunny, 77 on Thursday. A partly cloudy sky, upper 50s Thursday night. Mix of sun and clouds, a beautiful way to end off the work week. Look for highs on Friday in the upper 70s. I'm meteorologist J.C. Foltz. Have a great day.

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0: 95Q, Decatur's country home. Welcome to Wednesday. Looking at a high of 77. Some cooler temps the next couple of days. 78-year high tomorrow. A little more sunshine. Tomorrow we have increasing clouds out today. If time for a little weird news for you and yours. Hey, in China, a group of guys came up with a brilliant plan to rob a gambling hall. The idea was knock out the gamblers with some gas and steal their money. But they forgot the most important part of this scheme. Gas masks for themselves, because everyone, including the crooks, were rendered unconscious. Hey, the cops in Michigan tried to stop a guy who was walking around a grocery store with no pants on Monday, but he took off. They eventually managed to chase him down, and he was arrested on several charges. Sorry, I don't need that in aisle three. No. And along those same lines, and you just can't make this stuff up, police in North Carolina are looking for a man, well, who was also walking around without pants a few weeks ago. But the irony of this was it happened at a Dick's Sporting Goods. The cops are looking for the public's help in identifying him. I do not want to identify this man. And that's something else I don't want to see in aisle three, no matter what store it is. And that's your weird news, extra weird, today on 95Q.
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4: 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Farmers are reminded to operate equipment safely, check their surroundings, and allow plenty of space when traveling near roadways. 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
1: 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I'm Shania Twain.
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6: Hey, we got a few stories from Nashville for you. It's 95Q, Decatur's country home. Little Big Town is heading back to Nashville's Ryman Auditorium for a three-night holiday residency this December. The Christmas shows. Ryman Residency runs December 8th through the 10th, featuring a mix of holiday classics and fan favorites. Sounds like some really cool seasonal fun if you make your way to Nashville this Christmas season. Shania Twain brought her horses with her to London when she opened for Harry Styles on tour. Quote, I ride in my pajamas in the mornings, just barefoot. It's just a great escape. And Brad Paisley has released Tacklebox Disc 1, a 13-track collection featuring previously unreleased songs alongside newly written material. John Party announced his Gambling Man tour. And by the way, November 13th, going to be in Peoria at the Civic Center. Zach Brown Band officially launched their highly anticipated Love and Fear tour. And Saturday, November 21st, they're going to be in Rosemont, Illinois, Allstate Arena. Warren Ziders announced his new album, No Breaks, going to be released September 25th. That's your Nitty Gritty from the Music City 95Q.
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9: Wednesday morning, everybody. We'll see a lot of sunshine today here in Central Illinois. Temperature's very pleasant. Look for daytime highs today only in the mid-70s. A few clouds early tonight, then becoming clear after midnight. Lows drop down to 55. Sunny, 77 on Thursday. A partly cloudy sky, upper 50s Thursday night. Mix of sun and clouds, a beautiful way to end off the work week. Look for highs on Friday in the upper 70s. I'm meteorologist J.C. Foltz. Have a great day.
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0: 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We got your 10 after laughter coming up here in just a few seconds. 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It's now time for our 10 After Laughter, and let's check out a comedian talking about Disneyland. Here's Doug Benson.
1: I love Disneyland because it is the so-called happiest place on earth. And when I'm there, I like to try and turn that around and make it the most miserable experience for as many people as I possibly can. But the last time I was there, I went on that ride, Splash Mountain. Out of nowhere, you suddenly plummet 40 stories, and as you're plunging, they take your picture. Because you don't buy enough crap when you're at D-Land. You need a photograph of yourself and family and friends all going, "Ooh!" I don't know why you would make that noise. So I went down, guns blazing, both birds flying. I totally flipped off the camera. I was like, "Spartans!" And apparently they don't like that at the M to the K.
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0: Welcome to 95Q, Decatur's country home. My name's Kevin, and I want to remind you the Dawson Civic Leadership Institute, inviting area high school students interested in healthcare careers to learn more about its Health Professionals Club during an upcoming information session. That upcoming session is coming up later today, 5:30 to 6:30, early evening, in Classroom C at Decatur Memorial Hospital. Students and their families can attend, drop by during the hour to learn about the program, ask questions, complete registrations, paperwork, and receive the upcoming schedule of activities. Jump on that. I also want to give a shout out to our sister station on WSOY. Our neighbors right down the hall, they got their community food drive, which impacts the area in a big, big, big way. And along with your help, they can continue to do more. They're going to be out at St. Teresa School this Saturday. They're going to be out there part of the Carson Coffee series, which is for great for car enthusiasts, but it's also great for community organizations and local supporters for great causes. 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So be a part of that if you can. And thanks for hanging out with us this Wednesday morning. It is 95Q.
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17: Wednesday morning, everybody. We'll see a lot of sunshine today here in central Illinois. Temperature's very pleasant. Look for daytime highs today only in the mid-70s. A few clouds early tonight, then becoming clear after midnight. Lows drop down to 55. Sunny, 77 on Thursday. A partly cloudy sky, upper 50s Thursday night. Mix of sun and clouds, a beautiful way to end off the work week. Look for highs on Friday in the upper 70s. I'm meteorologist J.C. Foltz. Have a great day.

0: Country Mornings with Kevin. Thanks for joining us on 95Q. It is so appreciated as we love to talk food. And it's time for Food for Thought. We're celebrating Mango Day. Also, BLT Day today. How about that? Good old BLT. Can't go wrong there. Hey, a study found that eating dark chocolate makes you smarter. And the latest shortage in America, you know what that is? Milk. Milk goes good with chocolate, right? Well, Burger King is introducing a Whopper guarantee. If your Whopper does not meet your expectations, they will not only continue to remake it on the spot, but they'll give you your next Whopper for free. And by the way, hot orange chicken is back at Panda Express, and a woman in New York is going viral after ranting about how she nixed a date. Why? Because the guy picked a lame restaurant, and she insists on white tablecloths and having a car sent for her. Sir, these warning signs were provided to you well in advance before you went down that road. Good for you. That's your food for thought on this Wednesday.
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4: 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Drivers are encouraged to slow down, stay alert, and be careful around farm equipment, tall grass, and areas where wildlife may be present. Farmers are reminded to operate equipment safely, check their surroundings, and allow plenty of space when traveling near roadways. 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
12: Here at Bob Ridings in Taylorville, we have a great selection of Jeep Wranglers. We have Saharas. We have Rubicons. We have painted tops. We have power tops. We have something for everyone. 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
2: 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We're going to talk about a brave 10-year-old Texas boy by the name of Fitz Davis. He is cancer-free after battling a rare and aggressive liver cancer with only, check this out, an 8% survival chance. Diagnosed in November 2025, Fitz had a tumor roughly the size of a cantaloupe, and it was spreading throughout his liver. Isn't that crazy? He underwent intensive weekly chemotherapy followed by a full liver transplant in January of this year. Fitz rang the end of a treatment bell June 24th. And throughout his journey, he documented his experience online, inspiring thousands worldwide. Now, from the moment I found out I was diagnosed, I knew anybody in my shoes would be scared, but I wasn't, Fitz said. His family received thousands of letters globally. Fitz now plans to return to sports and is developing a positivity-focused app. Fitz, you go, boy. 10 years old, beating cancer that had an 8% survival chance. Now, when I see these stories, it hits my heart, especially because I see this victory and I applaud it because I've lost not only my mom, my dad, but my brother and sister to cancer. So it can, a lot of folks out there have been affected by cancer, and to hear this story of this 10-year-old boy beating it makes me so very happy, and I'm sure my family as well. And that is your feel-good story today, 95Q.
3: 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I'm Gail Cunningham, your farm director, and it is time for the opening marker report directly from the Chicago Board of Trade with a special thanks to Hettinger Farm Precision Ag. Thanks to Hettinger, a proud supporter of Illinois and Indiana ag communities, Hettinger Precision Ag provides this opening marker report each and every day. Well, geopolitics, speculative money flow, well, they're all playing a play in this week's grain trade. December corn futures.

0: to the Corn Belt during the upcoming two-week period. Three, the U.S. broadening the scope of the airstrikes on Iran overnight as the U.S. and Iranian officials signal a new renewal of peace talks maybe is going to be totally unlikely in the near term. Four, crude oil rose to a six-week as fighting intensifying both in the Middle East and the Black Sea war fronts, six-week high and continues to go higher. With that being said, let's go ahead and take a look at the opening numbers from the Chicago Board of Trade. September corn up 4.5 at 457.25. December corn up 5.25 at 480.5. And March corn trading up 4.75 at 495.75. New crop November soybeans up 6.25, now trading at 1229 even. January soybeans open the gate up 5.75 at 1242.25. March soybeans up 4.75 at 1243.5. The new crop September wheat up 13.25, finally catching up with the weather out there, at now trading at 691. Soybean meal in the September up $4 a ton at 328.30. The oil in the September is up a nickel a pound at 73.46. The live cattle also, and live and feeder cattle, both up marginally. And that's a look at your opening market report. Thanks to Hettinger Precision Ag.
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6: 95Q weather. Good Wednesday morning, everybody. We'll see a lot of sunshine today here in Central Illinois. Temperature is very pleasant. Look for daytime highs today only in the mid-70s. A few clouds early tonight, then becoming clear after midnight. Lows drop down to 55. Sunny, 77 on Thursday. A partly cloudy sky, upper 50s Thursday night. Mix of sun and clouds, a beautiful way to end off the work week. Look for highs on Friday in the upper 70s. I'm meteorologist J.C. Foltz. Have a great day.
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That's Stella Lefty on 95Q, Decatur's country home. How you doing, Kevin, with you? And I want to remind you, Crossing Healthcare is once again hosting its annual Ready, Set, School clinics to help families complete required school health screenings. Now we're talking immunizations and everything you need before the upcoming school year. The clinics are designed to make it easier for families, too, by offering appointments till 6:30 p.m. Organizers say completing these requirements before school begins can help prevent students from being sent home or getting any delays whatsoever. Future clinic dates are scheduled for Tuesday, July 28th. That is coming up right around the corner. Tuesday, August 11th. Appointments are available from 3 to 6:30. You can call 877. That's 217-877-9117 to get an appointment and get set to go. Here's Tyler Hubbard.

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7: 95Q, did you know Alfred Hitchcock was afraid of eggs? Did you know the former CEO of the company that owns Tinder, Match, and OkCupid has never been on an online date? 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But when he ran the idea by his wife, she could only remember four. And because of her so-so memorization skills, it's been four digits ever since. And this one's shocking. Shocking, I say. Amelia Earhart was in an open marriage where both she and her husband could, well, have relations with other people. It was her idea because she considered marriage, quote, foolish and faithfulness, quote, medieval. Amelia Earhart. Woo! Hey, that's Did You Know? 95Q.
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5: Wednesday morning, everybody. We'll see a lot of sunshine today here in Central Illinois. Temperature is very pleasant. Look for daytime highs today only in the mid-70s. A few clouds early tonight, then becoming clear after midnight. Lows drop down to 55. Sunny, 77 on Thursday. A partly cloudy sky, upper 50s Thursday night. Mix of sun and clouds, a beautiful way to end off the work week. Look for highs on Friday in the upper 70s. I'm meteorologist J.C. Foltz. Have a great day.

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0: 95Q, Decatur's country home. Thank you so much for joining me this morning as we have a couple of shout-outs to give. We want to shout-out the Decatur Family YMCA YDSC Gators. They delivered a record-setting performance at the Illinois YMCA Swimming Long Course State Championships. It was held July 17th through the 19th, but it was at Lake Central High School in St. John, Indiana. Now, the team secured 10 championship banners, 15 individual state titles, and 4 new meet records. So wanted to give them a shout out. Also, the Decatur Memorial Foundation has awarded $36,000 in scholarships to 9 students pursuing careers in healthcare and agriculture related fields here locally. I thought that was super awesome. And visitors to Scoville Sculpture Park will soon have 5 new pieces of public art to explore as the Decatur Park District and Decatur Parks Foundation continue expanding the free outdoor art experience. You might notice it at your next visit. The newest sculptures along the park's 800 feet of walking paths connecting the zoo and the Children's Museum. And it's at no cost to check those out, by the way. A couple things going on around your neck of the woods right here on 95Q.
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0: Decatur's Country Home 95Q. Kevin with you, and a viral video is going around, if you haven't seen it, of an older Chicago Cubs fan. Apparently, well, slapping a younger spectator on the back of the head for remaining seated during the national anthem at Wrigley Field. Now, the footage, which has surpassed 7 million views, shows the older man in Cubs gear appearing to order the younger fan to stand before the little slap on the head. Yeah, there's a lot of people with a lot of opinions on this, but all I can think of is like a grandfather, you know, going, hey, you know, show your respect. Let's go here. But yeah, so that's going viral online. And here's an odd survey. What do you think about this? A little over 10% of adults consider their partner eating at their favorite fast food restaurant without them to be as bad as cheating. Now, to me, that seems a little ridiculous. Comparing to sneaking a McRib to having an affair. Is there something I'm missing here? Whoever wrote this survey, I want to slap in the back of the head. But hey, it's 95Q, and good morning.
1: 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They include a variety of styles, from whimsical and family-friendly pieces to thought-provoking works like The Mining Ant by artist Kirk Sees. The new installations will be on display for the next 2 years as part of the park's rotating public art experience. Crossing Healthcare is doing their Ready Set School clinics again this summer. They're offering multiple clinic dates and extended evening appointments through 6:30. 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
3: Well, good morning once again, folks. Once again, from the Edgar County Fair in Paris, Illinois, it is time for the next market update here on your Ag Check radio station, Ag Network. Good morning, I'm Gail, and let's take a look at some green numbers at the Chicago Board of Trade. September corn up 6 cents at 458 3/4. December new crop corn up 6.5 at 481 3/4. March corn up 6.25 at 497 1/4. New crop November soybeans up 7 3/4 at 1230 1/2. January soybeans up 7.5 at 1244 1/4. And March soybeans up 6 3/4 at 1245 1/2. September wheat up 17 1/4 at 695 1/4. Soybean meal up $4.10 a ton at $328.40. The September oil is up 21 cents a pound at $73.62. August live cattle down $1.67 and a half at $2.25 even. October live cattle down $2.15 at $2.21.10. August feeder cattle up $4.55 at $3.45 even. August lean hogs up 22.5 cents at 101.72. October lean hogs up 57.5 at 88.70. The Dow Jones down up 157 points at 52,599. The dollar down 14 3/4. And the crude oil unsteady now at 84.91 a barrel. September silver up $1.13 an ounce at 60.23. And the gold up 7.

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3: Wednesday morning, everybody. We'll see a lot of sunshine today here in Central Illinois. Temperature's very pleasant. Look for daytime highs today only in the mid-70s. A few clouds early tonight, then becoming clear after midnight. Lows drop down to 55. Sunny, 77 on Thursday. A partly cloudy sky, upper 50s Thursday night. Mix of sun and clouds, a beautiful way to end off the work week. Look for highs on Friday in the upper 70s. I'm meteorologist J.C. Fultz. Have a great day.
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Real knee slapper there from Dash at Decatur's Country Home 95Q. Scott, I'm here. So Zach, John King, get to drinking. But coming up, we got Jelly Roll's very first country song, Son of a Sinner, Lainey Wilson, 95.

0: Decatur's country home, 95Q. Lainey Wilson with John Mayer. He's just on the guitar, no vocals, but phone, keys, wallet. Need your wallet. Some tickets left, I think, to Lainey Wilson. A few scattering on there if you get on Ticketmaster.com. But you better hurry, because it's coming up real soon. I can't believe the State Fair is going to be here. Saturday, August 15th, Lainey Wilson. She's got Tiger Lily Gold opening for her as well. Can't wait for the State Fair. Need me a corn dog and some french fries. Yeah, oh man, now I'm hungry. Whoopsie. Coming up, Post Malone, Morgan Wallen, some Megan Maroney. Her first song, Tennessee Orange, and John Party's latest, Boots Off, next.
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2: 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Farmers are reminded to operate equipment safely, check their surroundings, and allow plenty of space when traveling near roadways. 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
0: 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Today, sunshine, some clouds, only 77 for the high. Very comfy. Cloudy tonight and then clear overnight, low 58. Tomorrow, Thursday, sunshine and 70.

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1: Yeah, they're uncomfortable. Decatur's Country Home, 95Q. Yeah, it's about making whoopee. Boots off. John Party. I'm just having a day. I don't know where my brain is. Actually, I do know it's in the gutter. That's okay. Just like my bowling. Ella Langley's coming up. She'll be at the State Fair, too. And I'm on there. And that thing is sold out. Now, Lainey Wilson had a few scattering singles and track tickets. But Ella, there is not a thing on there. If you don't have tickets already, oh, you're in trouble. But we'll see her at the State Fair Friday, August 21st. You'll hear her on the radio in a few minutes with Be Her. Also, Russell Dickerson, Worth Your Wild. You can see him at the Devon. Tickets still available, devonamphitheater.com. But again, you got to hurry on that. You can't wait till the last minute because that is going to be one heck of a show. Also on the way, Zach Brown Band, a song you still love to hear, whatever it is.
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3: Donna Fulcher, summer intern on RFD Radio Network. Let's take a look at the markets, starting with September corn, 460 and three quarters, up 8. December, 484 and a half, up 9 and a quarter. March, 499 and a half, up 8 and a half. August, soybeans, 1234 and a half, up 15. November, 1235 and a quarter, up 12 and a half. January, 1248 and three quarters, up 12. Chicago wheat, September, 703 and a quarter, up 25 and a quarter. KC wheat, September, 760 and a half, up 27 and a half. Now taking a look at lean hogs, August, 101.62, up 12. December, 80, up 75. Live cattle, August, 223.77, down 290. And then last but not least, feeder cattle, August, 342.22, down 7 and 3. This is Jonna Fulcher, summer intern on RFD Radio Network.
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12: 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Partly cloudy today, some sun too, up to 77. That's it. Cloudy tonight, then clearing overnight, low 58. Tomorrow, Thursday, mostly sunny and 78.
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0: Decatur's Country Home 95Q, an upbeat ditty from Kane Brown and Woman. Coming up, Chase Rice, who's been here to the Devon, remember that? Also, Jason Aldean, Crazy Town. I feel like that's every town anymore. Also, George Burge and Luke Bryan, we're going to go ride down Eldo, maybe with the windows down as it's cooler than it has been. I can dig that as a Husky guy. Whew, it's been warm, but it's summer. It is, does it every year. Weather, we'll check the full forecast in just a second.
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5: 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Future clinic dates are set for next Tuesday, the 28th, and August 11th. 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
0: 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Looky here, the next few days only in the 70s. Partly cloudy. Sun out there today, 77. Cloudy, then clear overnight tonight, low down to 58. Tomorrow, Thursday, sunshine and 78.

Speaking of the coast, remember Five for Beach, you and me. That sunset cliffs by the sea and the night rolled in. You still talk about that night.

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0: to me, Decatur's Country Home 95Q. George Burge with Luke Bryan. And originally, him and Tyler Hubbard, who he co-wrote the song with, were going to sing it. And Tyler's schedule got busy, and George says, I really want to get this song cut. And can I ask my buddy Luke Bryan, who I'm out on tour with? And Luke said, I love it. Let's do it. And that's how it happened. They're right into the sunset, right? Well, coming up, Jelly Roll's new song, Hands Up. Of course, another powerful song from Jason D. Ford, a.k.a. Jelly Roll. Florida Georgia Line, Get Your Shine On, song you still love to hear coming up. And from Toy Story 5, with Woody, Buzz Lightyear, Jesse and the gang, Taylor Swift's, or should we call her Taylor Kelsey? It'll always be Taylor Swift as her stage name. I knew it. I knew you. It's coming up.
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I guess I'm just going to wait till Toy Story 5 is out on Disney Plus because I just can't make it to the theater anymore. I'd like to. 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
10: 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Tonight, clearing eventually, low 58, and tomorrow, Thursday, another beautiful day, mostly sunny, 78.
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15. Yeah, Decatur's Country Home 95Q from 96 Dina Carter Strawberry Wine. 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Well, it's a two for Wednesday. I know you usually do on Tuesday. Another Dina Carter song. How do I get there? 90s High Noon.

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0: Decatur's Country Home, 95Q. Heads, Carolina. Tails, California. Anything in between, you just tune up and listen to the 90s High Noon Saloon. Jody Messina, she's been here at the Devon. That's what we're doing. All the ladies of the Devon that have played already. Been so many of them. We had Wynonna to start the show. We had Leanne Rimes before that. She was here last year. Now, Jody Messina, I've told the banana story. I'll tell it to you quickly again. Jody, during the day, came off her bus with a whole bunch of bananas and said, would you like one? And I said, oh, no, thank you. And she gets a really sad, pouty look on her face. I'm like, okay, I'll take one. She got all happy. I guess they must have had a million bananas on their bus because it's on their, you know, the rider things they get at local venues, and they just had too many of them. She's trying to unload them and be nice, and she was. We'll be right back. Sarah Evans just here a couple months ago. Got a twofer from her. Suds in the Bucket. I know that was 2000, but the song's so doggone good, we're going to play it on the 90s High Noon Saloon. And one that was from the 90s, Sarah's big debut with Vince Gill in the background. Oh, yeah. No Place That Far. How about some Decatur-born Allison Krauss next that's been at the Devon last year? 95Q and the 90s High Noon Saloon. We'll be right back. 217-423-9595. Best way is Scott Chapman at CIMG.media. 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
7: 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The new installations will be on display for the next 2 years as part of the park's rotating public art experience. 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
0: 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Partly cloudy, some sun today, 77. Clearing eventually tonight, low 58. Tomorrow, Thursday, mostly sunny, 78. 90s High Noon Saloon, Decatur born. She grew up in the Champaign-Urbana area. Allison Krauss, when you say nothing at all.

90s High Noon Saloon. You're saying that's not from the 90s. I just made it so today. 2003 from Sarah Evans, just here at the Devon. She's played here May. This was from the 90s, so it's legit, right? 1997, Vince Gill, just tearing it up on the background vocals. No Place That Far, Sarah Evans. 90s High Noon Saloon. Thanks for tuning in. Hey.

0: She can sing. Decatur's Country Home, 95Q, great piano on the end. Sarah Evans, just here at the end of May. We did Ladies That Have Played the Devon in the short seven-year history. Going to get back to the regular show. Your request, welcome, 217-423-9595 here in the 90s. Hi, News Loon. Best way, Scott Chapman at CIMG.media. You can do that 24 hours a day, 7 days a week, and I'll get it. And if I got it, I will put it on the 90s High Noon Saloon. We got Toby Keith lined up. Should have been a cowboy, his big debut. Trace Adkins. The biggest crowd that's ever been at the Devon was 2019 for Trace. His Every Light in the House is on. That's expensive these days. Coming up, also some George Strait, too, next on the 90s. High Noon Saloon.
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Decatur's Country Home 95Q. I got to pinch myself. Ouch! Well, I met Toby Keith when that song was barely out at Tuscola High School. Yeah, he played there, believe it or not. 90s High Noon Saloon with the Firestone voice. It's Trace Atkins. 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
3: 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Wednesday, today, sunshine and clouds, only 77, cloudy and clearing later tonight, low 58. Tomorrow, Thursday, another great one, mostly sunny, 78, 90s, high noon, saloon. How about some Garth Brooks requests? Papa Love Mama. Yeah.
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Country Home 95Q. She's been opening for Morgan some of the stadium shows, and they do this one and knock the house down, basically. Ella Langley, Morgan Wallens, I can't love you anymore. Nope. 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

0: say so. Decatur's Country Home, 95Q, say so. Dan and Shay. Well, the 411 on Cody Johnson's latest song, Horseback, when he first was pitched the title, he said, oh, no. They always pitch me these rodeo songs because they know I rode in a rodeo and all that stuff. But then he realized it really wasn't about a horse. It's a guy that gets broken up with by his girl, and he just wants his horse back. That's it. Nothing else. Listen to Kojo in a minute. Also, John Party song you still love to hear, Last Night Lonely, and Megan Maroney. We'll check the forecast, too, next. Oh, so much cooler. I'm loving it.
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0: 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Today, nice day on tap. Sunshine and clouds, 77, that's it. Clouds early tonight, then clearing, low 58. Tomorrow, Thursday, just beautiful with a capital B. Mostly sunny and 78.

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1: He's a ranch hand in a pinch, man. 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
1: Yeah, Decatur's Country Home 95Q. That's the name of it. Horseback. Cody Johnson, of course, worked in the prison systems for a little while with his dad, and the warden said, hey, I've heard you play the guitar. You need to quit here and take up music full time because you don't want to be a part of this and waste your talent, basically. So Kojo did. You hear him on the radio now, thanks to that warden. Coming up, Luke Combs, Josh Ross out of Canada. So are those wildfires. And thank God we don't have any of those to deal with lately. Ugh. Hate how you look from Josh on the way. And also Lauren Elena, Chase Matthews, all my exes. We'll be right back.
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0: lining up another 30 minutes commercial free, including today's best country. 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
1: Well, good afternoon, folks. Thanks a lot for joining us here from the Edgar County 4-H Fair in Paris, Illinois. It is that time where we take a look at the closing numbers from the Chicago Board of Trade. Settlements are coming in a little bit late today, but I'll give you the last numbers that we have on the screen. From the Chicago Board of Trade, September corn closed today up 7 1/4 at 460 1/4. December corn up 7 3/4 at 483. And March corn finishing at 7 1/2 better at 498 1/2. It did get over the $5 mark, by the way, and the March contract got as high as 501. November soybeans up 14 1/4 at 1237. January beans up 13 3/4 at 1250 1/2. And March soybeans up 12 at 1250 3/4. September wheat up 24 cents at 702 at the end of the day. Soybean meal finishing up $5.70 a ton at 329.90. Oil is up $1.11 a pound at 74.52. August live cattle struggled today, down 285 at the close of the day at 223.82. October live cattle down $3.45 at 219.77. At the close, but not settled, August feeder cattle down $6.47 at 343.02. Also, August lean hogs up a nickel at the end of the day, unsettled yet, at 101.55. The Dow Jones continues to trade up 71 points at 52,513. The dollar is down 6 1/10 points, and crude oil unchanged at $84.91 a barrel. The September silver up $1.18 an ounce at $60.29, and the gold is up $75 an ounce and finishing at $41.51. That's your closing market report.
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6: 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Partly cloudy, sun 277. Cloudy, then clearing tonight, low 58. And if you like today, tomorrow, another great one. Mostly sunny. Just going to reach 78.
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Decatur's Country Home, 95Q. He's a young whippersnapper at 17. He was on The Voice. Now he's in his 30s, got a hit song on country radio. Graylin James, Water at a Wedding. Decatur's Country Home, 95Q. Well,

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0: Decatur's Country Home 95.2 Chevy Silverado. My mom still has one of those. Not a white one, it's black. Well, Bailey going to be at the state fair. Now, it's Friday, August 14th, really the opening night of the fair, the grandstand, and there's tickets still available, believe it or not. I'm on there right now. It's sold really well, but you can still get some. You better hurry, though. Ticketmaster.com for Bailey Zimmerman. He's coming home within a couple hours from his Louisville, Illinois. You know, he grew up in the trailer park and made it out of there and always thankful for what he went through there and has now made it big in country music. Coming up, Zach Topp, South of Sanity. A new one from Aaron Watson, Out of Style. And we got BB Rexha with Florida Georgia Line, Meant to Be. Next.
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0: 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Can you believe this after being in the 90s for so long or close to it? Cloudy, then clearing tonight, low 58. Tomorrow, Thursday, mostly sunny, 78.

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Aaron Watson, Texas Country. That's where he's from. It's a guy on the Pacific Northwest. As Aaron Watson out of style, as Zach Tops, south of Santa.

0: the Cater's Country Home 95Q. Just played some Texas country before that. Aaron Watson, he's 48, finally got a big hit. We're playing Out of Style. You got Zach Topp from the Pacific Northwest, Washington State. Coming up, two Georgians. Zach John King has Get to Drinking. Jason Aldean, also another Texan. Hudson Westbrook, Painted You Pretty. An Illinoisan right here from DeBerg, Warrenburg. That's me, Scott Chapman. Coming right back.
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12: 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It's Wednesday and much cooler than it has been. Sunshine, some clouds, 77, that's all. Cloudy tonight, then clearing, low 58. Tomorrow, Thursday, another fantabulous day, mostly sunny, up to 78. I just made a new word.
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0: One of my favorites right there, Dustin Lynch. Easy to Love at Decatur's Country Home 95Q. Happy hump day and welcome. It's Trish. What a beautiful day out there. I'm not talking just ordinary beautiful. It's extraordinarily beautiful out there. Sunny and 75. Go on out. Just stop what you're doing right now. Go on outside and get some of that on your face. Just smother it in. Oh, my favorite weather. Luke Bryan, Mr. Yummy on the way for you. Tucker Wetmore coming up. We'll take a look at that forecast as well, because we are just a couple days away from seeing Gary Allen and Mark Chestnut at the Christian County Fair. That forecast is going to be pretty important for that. So stick around. It's coming up.
1: Man, I love this place. I've been surfing here since I was a kid. Now, seeing my grandson out on the water, it means everything to me. Watching him and taking in the blue waves, the sea breeze, the blurry horizon.
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3: 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Republican candidate for Governor Darren Bailey is backing a proposal that would require nonprofits and other private groups receiving at least $10,000 in state grants or 20% of their funding from the state to follow public transparency laws. The plan would classify those organizations as public bodies, making them subject to Illinois Freedom of Information Act requests and open meeting requirements. Bailey's campaign says the move would increase accountability for hundreds of millions of dollars in state grant spending. Governor Pritzker's campaign calls the proposal a political stunt, arguing such requirements could burden small nonprofits and limit their ability to receive state funding. The city of Decatur has hired Dr. Shamra Robinson as new deputy city manager. Robinson had been the director of community engagement and public relations for the Greater Peoria Transportation District. Robinson begins her new job on Monday. More at nowdecatur.com.
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0: Your forecast at 95Q being brought to you by Bob Ridings, with 1,000 vehicles to choose from in their family of dealerships. We'll see some passing clouds out there tonight. 54 for the low. Kind of crazy for July, I believe, but I'm not complaining. Sunny and 77 for our Thursday. Partly cloudy skies tomorrow night. A low around 59. Looks like we're still going to be in the 70s on Friday. A little warmer with some rain on Saturday. And then next week, upper 80s, low 90s. Pretty typical for July. Sitting in downtown right now at a gorgeous 75 degrees. Oh, loving every minute of it.

Jordan Davis. Of course, we just saw him here recently down at the Devon. Next up on the list of country cuties to come to Decatur and the Devon, Lee Bryce with his little brother, Lewis Bryce. That

0: That's Luke Bryan at Decatur's Country Home 95Q. Good afternoon. Welcome. It's Trish here with you. Gorgeous, gorgeous, gorgeous weather for July. Let's hope that it hangs on because we've got like some jam-packed country concerts heading our way for the next several weeks. This weekend, Gary Allen and Mark Chestnut. Of course, that's the Christian County Fair. Then at the end of the month, we got Lee Bryce going to be at the Devon with his little brother, Lewis Bryce. And then before you know it, the Illinois State Fair is going to be here, and that's a whole slew of country concerts. Bailey Zimmerman, Lainey Wilson, The Chicks, Ella Langley, who, if you've ever been to one of her tour stops on the Dandelion Tour, then you probably noticed a trailer out in the parking lot. It's a collaboration that she has with Raw Nutrition. She's got her own energy drink, and it looks like it's going to be coming to a store near you. We don't have a release date yet, but there's no sugar, peaches and honey flavor. Sounds yummy to me. When I get more details, I'll pass them on to you.
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18: Don't think we could get much better of a forecast. Maybe some passing clouds tonight. We're looking at a low of 54 degrees. Sunshine again for our Thursday. Just 77 for the high. Down to 59 tomorrow night with partly cloudy skies. Still in the 70s on Friday. Low 80s on Saturday. Maybe a little rain. But back to upper 80s and 90s for next week. Just a perfect forecast. 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On the way for you, details on how you can score a trip to Washington, D.C. That's up right after this.
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0: 95Q, we are Decatur's country home. It's Trish here with you. Of course, that was Russell Dickerson in Worth Your Wild. Definitely going to be one that I know makes the crowd go crazy when he brings WrestleMania here to the Devon for 95Q's Fan Appreciation Concert. That is Sunday, September 6th. Showtime, 7 o'clock. You can still score tickets right now. DevonAmphitheater.com. That is going to be a huge show. And I'm sure as we get a little closer, we'll probably have ways for you to win them as well. I got Sam Hunt in the lineup for you. One we're going to always love from Miss Shania Twain. She's feeling like, I don't think it's a man. Maybe a woman. We'll have to find out. I believe it's a woman. Jacob Hackworth on the way as well. Phone lines, I got them open for you this afternoon. Is there something that you just need to hear? Text or call 217-423-9595.
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0: 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They've got 1,000 vehicles to choose from in their family of dealerships. Some passing clouds tonight, a low of just 54 degrees. Sunshine on the way for our Thursday. We'll see a high about 77. Partly cloudy tomorrow night and down to 59. Ahead to Friday, maybe some clouds, a high of 72. 74 in downtown right now. 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It's going to run out at the end of the month. 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

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Don't you? It's Jacob Hackworth.

0: He used to work on the railroad. It's the new one, Jacob Hackworth. What took you so long to get his country home, 95Q? Yeah, he was a railroad worker out of Missouri. He just went to Nashville here about 5-6 years ago. He has been working primarily as a songwriter. You might know one of his biggest ones so far, Bailey Zimmerman's Rockin' a Hard Place. Yeah, that dude wrote it. Pretty awesome, huh? I can't wait to see what else comes out of him. Riley Green on the way for you. Got a little Posty in the lineup. Kenny Chesney, too.
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18: We'll see some passing clouds overnight tonight. 54 for the low. Sunshine on the way again for our Thursday. A high of 77. Partly cloudy tomorrow night down to 59. 72 Friday. 83 Saturday. Close to 90 on Sunday. 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Downtown right now looks absolutely beautiful out this window. 74 degrees. 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We are working our way towards that drive home. 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
3: 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It's Trish with the afternoon drive. I've got Chad with me from Bob Ridings in Pena. You guys have got to be getting excited for this weekend, the third annual Popcorn Fest.
4: Definitely. It's going to be a good time. It's held at Kitchell Park in Pena, Saturday, July 25th. It starts at 9 a.m. It's going to have something to do for everybody. 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
3: 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They're equipped to handle all your comfort needs. We'll see some passing clouds out there tonight. A gorgeous night, just 54 for the low. Sunshine again on the way for our Thursday. We'll see a high about 77. Tomorrow night, partly cloudy skies and a low of 59. Cloudy on Friday, just a high of 72. We're sitting at 74 in downtown right now. On the way, Brett Young and a little medicine from Megan Maroney. And yes, phone line's still open for you, 217-423-9595.

95Q, Decatur's country home. Taking you from one we're going to always love from Brett Young to a new one from Megan Maroney. I operate my life this way. What's good for the goose is good for the gander, right?

0: Yeah. I identify with that song. Megan Maroney, Medicine Indicators, Country Home 95Q. Hey, listen, I'm up front. It's probably one of my worst traits if I'm in a relationship, but I let him know. You razzle, I'm going to dazzle. And it generally just goes way out of proportion. But there, that's been said. We don't need to talk about it anymore. Kane Brown on the way for you. Ella Langley and Morgan Wallen. Of course, we're going to be able to see Ella at the Illinois State Fair the 21st. Bailey Zimmerman going to be there the 14th. Lainey Wilson the 15th. The Chicks on the 22nd. I kind of am irritated having to call them the Chicks. I mean, I guess it's their name. They can name whatever they want, but I don't like just the Chicks. I'll just say it. Oh, I know. Get a life, right? I'm trying. Good grief, y'all. Let's get to the music.
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0: It's Trish with the Afternoon Drive. Well, he's apparently healed enough to be out doing fundraisers. 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

0: That's the latest from Jelly Roll at Decatur's Country Home 95Q. Woo! His daughter snapped off. She says that we all have the whole picture between him and Bunny XO. We've got it all wrong. And that whenever the truth does come out, we are going to be shocked. Well, it definitely did get my wheels a-turning. The possibilities are endless inside here. I can come up with good plot theories. I mean, I don't want to say any of them out loud. I don't want to speak anything to an existence. I mean, they're already divorced, so I guess what could happen at this point? Nope. Gonna keep it to myself. Dylan Scott coming up for you. So is Corey Kent and Co. Wetzel. Of course, this weekend, Gary Allen and Mark Chestnut gonna be at the Christian County Fair. Head on over and check out the details online. You can still score tickets. And it looks like weather's gonna be great too. So, amen to that.
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0: 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Some passing clouds out there tonight. We'll see a low of 54, then up to 77 with sunny skies for our Thursday night. Partly cloudy and 59. 74 beautiful degrees in downtown right now. While you're hanging out this afternoon, head on over to 95Q.com and check out the details on that giveaway we've got going on. 250 ways to play with Pepsi. 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